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0: Nicole. Welcome aboard. What can I do for you tonight?
1: Well, I just wanted to brag about my husband a little bit. He was my high school sweetheart. We've had 4 boys together, and he's a soldier. He's gone a lot, but when he's here, he's a wonderful father to our 4 boys. My husband has a bedtime routine. When he's ready for bed, he yells H&Ks, which stands for hugs and kisses. And the boys all tear into our room and dogpile on Daddy to tell him goodnight. He's away for Father's Day. Again, it's the 3rd one that he's missing. And we're looking at another deployment by the end of the year, which will be 4 Father's Days in a row that he'll be gone. And
0: so lots of H&Ks to store up for that.
1: Yes. He is so emphatic about his H&Ks, no matter how tired he is or how bad his day was. He insists that we do that every single night.
0: What a wonderful little routine to establish. You know, I do not remember a single day in my life when I lived at home that my mother didn't kiss me.
1: Mm-hmm.
0: She kissed me good morning. She kissed me good night. She rubbed my back. She wouldn't let me leave the house. I was not allowed to go to school or leave the house without her saying, "Sis, get over here and give me a kiss."
1: Aww.
0: You know, she was just very, very, and it wasn't just, you know, a little air kiss or peck on the cheek. I knew that my mama loved me.
1: Mm-hmm.
0: And I think those traditions, the H's and K's, are the things that'll bind your boys to you and their daddy forever.
1: Yes. Well, since he's been gone, usually my youngest will hop into bed and yell H and K's for his brothers to come in.
0: God bless you. Let me play a song for you.
1: Thank you.

0: I've got.
1: Let's bring on more of your dedications and requests now with Delilah. 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

Tonight's Delilah's Dilemma is from somebody who worked very hard to get their PhD, accepted a job in another state, moved, and now is homesick, lonely, and depressed. So here are my Mother Delilah words of advice for you. This is what I would tell you if you were my son or my daughter. Number one, go see a physician and get some help because you are suffering depression. And you're not going to be able to make any clear choices until you address that. If you feel every day that everything you've done was pointless, that's depression. That's a pretty good sign of it anyway. So go see somebody and talk to them and find out if you're depressed and get help for that. Okay, that's number one. Number two is you can do one of two things. You can either go, you know what? I tried something new. I came here. It stinks. I hate it. I'm going home. And go home. You've got friends. You've got family. You've got people you can go back to and say, can I stay here for a few weeks till I get on my feet and find a job? Or number two, you can decide to do what I did one of the many times I was fired and had to move back and forth across the country. And I would decide to look upon it as a new adventure. I never said, okay, this is where I'm going to be for the rest of my life. I just said, for the time being, this is where God has me. And maybe it'll be 2 months, maybe it'll be 2 years, but I'm going to make the best of it. And I'm going to meet as many people as I can and see as many things as I can and go hiking and dirt biking and take in every historical site and go to the beach or go to the lake and meet new people and find a church and invest myself in this community for the time until I can go home. Those are your two options. So either admit that you're miserable and go home, or decide to make the best of it for a time. Look at this as a season, not eternity. Good luck.

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received a letter from a listener named Candace who said, I would like it if you could play a song for my old high school sweetheart. His name is Corey, and today is his birthday. We dated for 3 years during high school. We grew up together. We saw each other through some really tough times. During those years, his brother died, and my mother was diagnosed with a mental illness. He has now moved on. He's married with a beautiful little boy and another child on the way. I want to let him know I am happy for him and for his beautiful family. Please wish him a happy birthday.

0: keeping you company all night long, every night, every single night, that I have the privilege to come into this studio and speak to you. I don't take it lightly. I don't take it for granted. You are precious, valuable, and valued. Of all the earthly treasures we could store up, if we had a den like Aladdin's den where the genie's bottle was kept and it's filled to the roof with gold, all of those material treasures are not as precious, as valuable as your life, as your heart, as your soul. Your worth cannot be diminished, cannot be tarnished, cannot be made less than, cannot be subtracted from. You are precious. I want you to know that. 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

0: You've called Delilah. Who's this?
1: Penny.
0: What can I do for you, Penny?
1: I was wanting to know, Delilah, if you could play a song for, as of today, my ex-husband and everything. We just went through divorce today and everything, and I just wanted him to know his name's Ben, that I really still love him, and I'd like to hold him back in my arms someday.
0: So today was the day it was finalized.
1: Yes, ma'am.
0: Ouch. It
1: broke my heart.
0: So what led to this divorce if you love him so much?
1: I was at work one day, and he just said that he wasn't happy and everything, and he needed to grow up a little bit and think about things to see if we could work things out again, and I really hope we are able to.
0: That translates to he started seeing somebody else and wasn't man enough to admit it.
1: Yeah, there for a while, I know he was seeing somebody that he worked with and everything, and that didn't work out, so now he's saying that it may not be over between us and everything, to hang in there, and I really hope it's not.
0: Hang in there. I'm going to cheat on you, break your heart, divorce you, but I want you to hang on and wait until I grow up.
1: Right.
0: Why am I liking this person less and less with every word you speak?
1: I don't know.
0: You don't know?
1: I don't know.
0: Girlfriend, respect yourself.
1: Okay.
0: I'm not saying stop loving him, because you won't.
1: No, I never will.
0: I know that, and I understand that. Boy, do I understand that. But respect yourself and say, I so deserve better than this.
1: Yes.
0: Nobody's going to treat me like this.
1: Right.
0: Okay, let me play a song for you.

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0: inspires you? Who is your inspiration? Is there somebody in your life who has overcome incredible odds and they just keep moving forward? They just keep plugging on. I have a mother-in-law who's really a mother outlaw because her son and I have been divorced for over 20 years. And yet when she and my father-in-law accepted me into their hearts, we formed a relationship that is eternal. And my mother-in-law spends hours on her knees, hours praying for me and my kids, not just her grandkids, but all my kids that she loves. She is a tiny, diminutive little woman. She's like not even 5 foot tall, but she is a giant of faith. And when she calls me and says, "This is on my heart," I know when she says, "I'm going to say a prayer for you," she means it and she does it. Who inspires you that way? Who inspires you? I want to know. 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We'll be back. 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
25: Hi, Delilah.
24: Brittany, what can I do for you?
25: Well, I just wanted a song played for my husband. We've been through quite a bit the last few years. We've had our issues and we've came through them. And when we got together, I had a son of my own. And he's took him in as his own. And he's just been there through everything. Had quite a few health issues through the past years. And I just want a song played for him.
24: So he's a good guy.
25: He is.
24: Loving and supportive and encouraging.
25: Yes, in every way. We're actually pregnant with our third child. We'll be receiving our third child here in July. And I get really sick when I get pregnant, and I've lost about 26 pounds. And he's just awesome and has done everything he can to keep our family above water, I guess. You know, he does everything that he possibly can to keep us stable, and he's just awesome in general.
24: How old are you?
25: I'm 23.
24: And you're soon to be having baby number three?
25: Yes.
24: Wow. God bless you. I will play a great song for your young family.
25: Thank you.
24: You have a good night. Thanks for calling.
25: Thank you.

0: 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That's why I put them on a preset.
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0: thank you for calling. Welcome to the Delilah Show. What can I do for you?
1: Yes, hi. I have a dedication and a story to share with y'all. Yes, this awesome young man, last year, he was a brand new student at the Texas School for the Blind and Visually Impaired, and he was a nice young man. And when he first met me, he started asking me out without even getting to know me first, and I ignored him for a year and a half until now. My residential instructor, Connie, hooked us up and, you know, told me and him, you guys have a lot more in common than you even realize, and you would be a really good couple together. And he started asking for me at the prom we had. He was looking for me, and she's like, oh, she's single. And so then after that, we went to a coffee house here at the school, and we shook it up right then and there. It was a couple of weeks ago.
0: So you're dating now?
1: Yes, I am.
0: After you kind of shut him down for how long?
1: A year. Almost a year. I know.
0: So for a year, he's been interested in you, and you said, no, not so much. And now all of a sudden you're going, wow, he's really nice.
1: Yes. It's kind of one of those things, like, why did I do that?
0: But I hope you have a wonderful, fun summer.
1: Thank you, Delilah.
0: I'm predicting there's going to be a whole lot of walks hand in hand in the park and stuff like that.
1: You know, hopefully he'll come down where I live. And
0: all right. You know. You have a good night.
1: You too, Delilah.

0: want to take a moment to say thank you to every man and woman in uniform, to every man and woman who has ever served in the armed forces. Thank you. Thank you for the sacrifices you've made. Thank you for the commitment that you made. Thank you for sacrificial love. Nothing impresses me more, I don't think, than sacrificial love. Acts of sacrificial love. When you care about someone else so much, not to benefit yourself, you don't get anything out of it. You're doing it as a sacrifice to love. And boy, doesn't that describe our men and women in uniform, our military? So if you are currently serving in the military, or if your son or your daughter is, your husband or your wife, or if you served in the past, thank you. Thank you for the sacrifices you make for complete strangers, for people who don't agree with you, for people who don't respect you. You're still willing to lay down your life. And I appreciate that. I appreciate you. A salute to our men and women in uniform and who have ever been in uniform tonight. We will be back with your request and your dedications. You're listening to Delilah.
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0: Hi, Roman. Welcome to the Delilah Show. What can I do for you tonight?
1: I just want to say congratulations first to two people in my life that I worship and adore. First is my daughter. She just graduated from college, and she graduated with honors.
0: Wow.
1: Magna cum laude.
0: What's her name?
1: Catherine. We call her Katie.
0: So what did Katie get her degree in?
1: Teaching. She started teaching this year, and she loves it. And she's going to be the best teacher ever because she loves kids. And it's amazing. She is great. She's so sweetheart and loving. It's amazing. I'm so proud of her. And the other person is my best friend. She makes me a better person.
0: What's her name, Roman?
1: Rochelle. We're great friends. I care the world for her, and I will do everything and anything for her. They make me a better person, both of them. I'm very grateful to have both of them in my life.
0: I will play a beautiful song to let these two women know how fortunate you are that they are a part of your world, a part of your heart.
1: I just want to express my appreciation to these two ladies that are in my life right now that have changed me completely and made me realize, keep it simple. I adore them.

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0: Nicole. Thank you for calling.
1: Hi, Delilah.
0: How are you?
1: Good. How are you?
0: I'm wonderful. What can I do for you?
1: I was just calling to tell you about my stepdad. His name is Jeff, and he's been married to my mom for about 5 years now, and he's just incredible.
0: How old are you?
1: I am 20.
0: So he came into your world when most girls want nothing to do with step-parents, nothing to do with their mother falling in love.
1: Well, it wasn't really like that with my stepdad. I was really comfortable around him right away. He just, I don't want to say I think of him as more of a dad than my real dad, because I love my dad, don't get me wrong, but my stepdad has supported me on so many more issues than my real dad has.
0: So instead of using the term real, let's just say your birth father, who you love and who is a good guy. And then there's your stepdad, who sounds like is very actively involved in your life and in parenting you and supporting you.
1: Oh, he's very active in my life. I just moved out of my house, and him and my mom have helped me more than anybody could ever imagine.
0: So you have been double blessed.
1: I have.
0: Let me find a great song that'll let him know that.
1: Thank you very much, Delilah.
0: You have a good night, Nicole, and a good summer.
1: You too.

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Tonight's Delilah's Dilemma is from somebody who worked very hard to get their PhD, accepted a job in another state, moved, and now is homesick, lonely, and depressed. So here are my Mother Delilah words of advice for you. This is what I would tell you if you were my son or my daughter. Number one, go see a physician and get some help because you are suffering depression. And you're not going to be able to make any clear choices until you address that. If you feel every day that everything you've done was pointless, that's depression. That's a pretty good sign of it anyway. So go see somebody and talk to them and find out if you're depressed and get help for that. Okay, that's number one. Number two is, you can do one of two things. You can either go, you know what? I tried something new. I came here. It stinks. I hate it. I'm going home. And go home. You've got friends. You've got family. You've got people you can go back to and say, can I stay here for a few weeks till I get on my feet and find a job? Or number two, you can decide to do what I did one of the many times I was fired and had to move back and forth across the country. And I would decide to look upon it as a new adventure. I never said, okay, this is where I'm going to be for the rest of my life. I just said, for the time being, this is where God has me. And maybe it'll be 2 months, maybe it'll be 2 years, but I'm going to make the best of it. And I'm going to meet as many people as I can and see as many things as I can and go hiking and dirt biking and take in every historical site and go to the beach or go to the lake and meet new people and find a church and invest myself in this community for the time until I can go home. Those are your two options. So either admit that you're miserable and go home, or decide to make the best of it for a time. Look at this as a season, not eternity. Good luck.

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0: A little while ago, if you were listening, I said, you know what I discovered years ago when I was talking about enemies? I discovered that those people who come against me, who try to stop me, who say, you can't do that, Delilah, you cannot make a nighttime radio show be successful because you're a girl. That's what they told me when I was like 18, 19 years old. Seriously. Nobody wants to listen to women on the radio, they said. And then they said, okay, well, maybe people want to listen to women on the radio, but they don't want to listen to, you know, nonsense about love or romance or commitment or families. The people who have come against me the hardest and tried to stop me from reaching my dreams have helped me more than anyone. They helped me more than the people that were standing on the sidelines clapping for me and cheering me on. They really did, because I am so darn hard-headed and stubborn that if you tell me I cannot achieve a goal, if you tell me I can't reach for the stars, I'll say, oh yeah, stand back and watch. Or stand in my way and watch and I'll run you over. It's okay. Your choice. If somebody is coming against you, if somebody is trying to steal your serenity, steal your joy, steal your relationship, steal your peace of mind, instead of looking at them as the enemy that you need to despise, look at them as a gift that's strengthening you and encouraging you to be better, faster, stronger, smarter, more committed to your goals. Something to think about tonight. We'll be back. You're listening to Delilah.
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23: Candy.
0: Candy, what can I do for you?
23: I just wanted to request a song for my husband, Scott. He's been, we've been married for 3 years, and it's just been three wonderful years, and we have two kids, and it's just, I want to dedicate a song to him.
0: And is that one of your little ones I hear in the background?
23: Yes. Emily.
0: How old is Emily?
23: She is 3.
0: And parroting everything you say.
23: Good or bad.
0: Uh-huh. Uh-huh. That's when all of a sudden you become censored.
23: Yes.
24: Mine.
0: Oh, and she's learned the mine word.
23: Oh, of course.
0: I love, is it Finding Nemo with the seagulls? Mine. Mine.
23: Yes.
0: Mine.
23: That is her.
0: Mm-hmm.
23: Especially with the 7-month-old brother.
0: Mine.
23: Yes. Yeah.
0: Yeah. I love the rules of the 2-year-old. What's yours is mine, and what's mine is mine. And if I see it, it's mine. And if I can't find it, it's mine.
23: That's right.
0: And anything that they're holding is mine.
23: That's right. Any spare change is hers.
0: Exactly.
23: Let me
0: play a song for your hubby. What's his name again?
23: Scott.
0: Scott.
23: Yes.
0: Have a blessed night. Thank you for calling.
23: Thank you.

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0: Hi, Nancy. Tell me who's on your heart.
1: There is a certain someone that doesn't know that I care for him, and I didn't get a chance to tell him last month, and I'm very upset about it.
0: Okay, so you have a crush on someone.
1: Yes, I do, and he does on me.
0: And so why are we so emotional?
1: You see, I've been married for a long time, and it's not well. It's not a good marriage. And it just happened. It just happened, you know, love at first sight. And I was scared to tell him how I felt. And when I got up the courage to tell him this past Tuesday, he didn't attend the meeting. We don't have each other's numbers, but we know where each other work. So now I have to wait until September to see him again.
0: And you wish that you had said, I love you, and you didn't.
1: Yes.
0: What's his name, Nancy?
1: His name is Tony.
0: So has Tony given you the strength to face the fact that you are not in a good situation?
1: Yes. Yes. I need a change. I definitely need a change.
0: And are you going to do what you have to do to bring about that change?
1: Yes, I am. Yes, I am. Okay. Definitely. I'm so happy I got to you, Delilah. I listen to you on my way home every night.
0: I'm glad you got through. I'm glad I'm here for you. I'm glad you're able to cry your tears. Now go take care of resolving your situation.
1: I will. All right. Thank you so much.

0: keeping you company and sharing stories from the heart. I got a sweet, sweet message on our Facebook page from a listener named Jasmine who says, "Hi, Delilah. I just wanted to say thank you. You saved my family life. I'm a nurse and a mother of two little girls with a baby on the way. About 8 months ago, I was listening to your show on my way to work. You were discussing people putting their jobs first and how it could be very lonely. My husband had recently told me he was lonely, and I frustratingly said, 'But I'm right here.' As I drove that night listening to you, I realized I had worked almost 160 hours in just 2 weeks. Nurses tend to put everyone before themselves and will triage who needs the most. Suddenly, it became very clear why my husband was lonely. I was right there, but I really wasn't. I realized in that moment that I was lonely too. That night, I put in for a dramatic cut in my hours. I now make my own schedule. We moved to a smaller, cheaper home. We don't have as much material wealth, but guess what? I'm there. I'm there for giggles, cuddles, boo-boo kisses, nap time, bedtime, first steps, even family game night. My marriage is full and running over. And my family couldn't be happier that I'm home with them." Jasmine, thank you so much for sharing your story, sharing your heart, and for making the sacrifice to be home with your babies, your hubby, and not to put your career first. We'll be back. You're listening to Delilah.
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0: Jay, what can I do for you on the Delilah Show?
1: Well, I'd like to make a request for a song for my wife. Been going through a little bit of a rough time here, and ex from my past has moved back into the area, and I'd really kind of just let my wife know that, you know, leaving her is absolutely not an option. You know, the past is the past, and I just want to give her a little reassurance that I'm not going anywhere.
0: Okay, what's your wife's name?
1: Jen.
0: Why is she feeling so insecure?
1: Well, we've had a child together. Maybe her figure isn't exactly what it used to be, and it really doesn't matter. But I think she looks just as fine now as the day I met her. And, you know, I love her to death, happily married for 5 years.
0: And she's just feeling threatened and insecure and overweight and out of shape. And
1: right.
0: So she's probably got all sorts of imaginations in her head, which isn't going to help her situation.
1: Right.
0: Well, I will play a song for you and Jen, but I would encourage Jen to maybe find somebody that she can talk to, a counselor, a pastor, a priest, because that kind of insecurity is something that's easily treated and dealt with. And if it's not dealt with, can lead to depression, which, you know, can really wreak havoc in her life. So I will play a song for you guys, and I will encourage Jen to talk to a professional that can help her to deal with the insecurities and the fears and the thoughts that are playing in her head so that she doesn't push you away in the process.
1: I understand. So I know she's listening to the radio right now. So
0: let me see what I can find for you. You have a good night, hon.
1: I appreciate it, Delilah. Thank you.
0: Bye-bye, Jay.

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0: 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Oh, man. I will forever think of Stranger Things when I hear this song from Prince. Oh, if you know, you know. Stacy, what did you think about how Stranger Things ended?
1: I absolutely love it.
0: Nice.

0: 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Hey, Liz, thank you for listening and for calling.
1: I love your station. I just kind of found you guys recently, and I have, like, found my home.
0: Oh, that's awesome. Welcome to the family. 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

0: 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My name's Teresa Lucas. Hopefully you didn't have someone say this to you earlier when they saw you when you showed up for work. Boy, you look tired. Oh my gosh. That's like my pet peeve. Don't ever, ever say that to anyone. Because you know what? Maybe they're not tired and you're just basically telling them that you don't look so hot. Oh man. Mary's at work right now. Hey Mary, do you have a go-to comeback, you know, when somebody tries to throw an insult your way?
1: When somebody insults me, it's wow, sorry you're having such a bad day, but it's not my problem.
0: Oh.
1: So, bye.
0: Oh, with a little sarcastic bye at the end too. Wow.
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My name's Teresa Lucas. Now, later on this morning, my friends Murphy, Sam, and Jody have the latest concert info, new music, and more. It's Sam's Music News. 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

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BTS, Benson Boone, Snoop Dogg, many, many others. 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

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Coming up next, we're going to talk some 80s memories. 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

0: 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Loving all these 80s songs you guys are telling us you want us to play. Celebrating the most decent decade ever. I'm Teresa Lucas. You know, hearing all these songs are bringing back so many memories. And, you know, I have to say, I think of some of the things that I did as a teenager. And I just want to publicly apologize to my parents. Tina, were you up to some shenanigans back in the 80s? What did you used to do?
1: When I was a teenager, I was inclined to sneak out of my window.
0: Whoa.
1: And if I wasn't sneaking out of my window, I might be sneaking a boy into my window.
0: Oh my gosh.
1: But I got away with this many times. And, you know, if the window's left open, it's like, oh, it's so hot in here, whatever.
0: Yeah, right.
1: And then...
0: Didn't you ever get caught?
1: Yeah, a stepdad of mine, actually, I guess he'd gone out late that night and came home and found a boy halfway out my window.
0: Oh,
1: those days were over.
0: Yeah, that's for sure. Kids, if you're listening, do not do what we did, okay?
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1: Just great. 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
0: Oh, that's great to hear. We are trying so hard to get all that variety in there. You

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A big shout out to Sarah working her shift at the hospital. 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Here's your song.

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1: Hey, it's Teresa Lucas. 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

0: 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Hey, Crystal, got any good news you'd like to share with us?
1: Today is our day. We're closing on our house. We're moving to a new house.
0: Oh, well, that is awesome. That is great news. Congratulations.

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Teresa Lucas here. You know, we've got free tickets to all the best shows coming to the Ozarks this summer. Yep. Let's see. There's Miles Smith, Kesha, and more. And it's so easy to win. 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

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It's Teresa Lucas. You can get just the headlines to start your day. 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Here's

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2: Guys, I will tell you this. For being in and out of the hospital, being in mostly with my mom this week for days.
0: Which is where you are right now.
2: I realize I don't know how to do this. So
0: really?
2: Be a lesson for anyone who's ever done this.
0: What do you mean?
2: Just things. So let's just say this. If you have someone of your best friend's father is in the hospital or their significant other or whatever, and you want to do something, yes, you could bring flowers or balloons or you know, send messages. But if you're looking for an idea of what to do, I didn't know how to do this, meaning I didn't pack the right things. I couldn't find my deodorant this morning. Everything's a mess. You know, I've not sat in a hospital for days in and out, really, that I can ever remember. I've been in the hospital when I had the girls, but, and Taylor and Phoebe have been wonderful, and so have you, Murph, but, and Sam, too, offering and checking on us. But, you know, like, if you want to bring something or do something for somebody that you love who is staying with a family member in the hospital, you know, bring them a little snack, bring them a little, you know, antibacterial. You just never know what they might have forgotten. I can tell you right now, this morning, it is freezing in the room. And I didn't dress right for it. So you wrapped up in the blanket.
0: You mean how to help the helper, right? That's what you mean.
2: Yeah. Help the helper. Yeah.
0: Yeah. Because, you know, in this case, and I didn't even think about this in the ICU, there can't be any flowers in there. There can't be any food in the room. So there, it's very limited, and you have to know in advance what you can bring and what you can't bring up there, you know?
2: Yeah, yeah. But I'm just saying, like, I had a chance to run down to the little coffee shop and, like, what do you want to eat? I haven't eaten in hours. And so, like, oh, let me just have a muffin. And she goes, what kind? And I'm like, I don't want to make a decision. Give me chocolate chip. And so, of course, I heat it up because I'm freezing. And I start to eat that. And what do you think happens when you eat a warm chocolate chip muffin? Just the top of it.
0: You get thirsty?
2: No. I have chocolate chips all over my hands. Oh, and I'm wearing chocolate chip pants. Okay. Like, it's just...
0: Well, you're focused on everything else. I mean, your regular routine is what's disrupted. So you got to give yourself a little grace on that. You know, it's you're more concerned about your mom than you. So it's really easy to overlook those little things. You know,
2: and it's not about me, but I'm just saying, if you have a friend who's staying in the hospital with a loved one, if you're going to come up and or drop something off, you know, something for their, you know, manicness, because that's what it feels like. You're really fish out of water.
3: Do you need Murphy to sneak anything into you today?
0: I can make it look like it's not food.
3: Yeah.
2: No, I found my deodorant. So I'm set. I think I'm set, and I have half of a chocolate chip muffin still.
0: All right.

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1: Murphy, Sam, and Jody's Grateful Friday.
0: Yeah, remember that tomorrow's Grateful Friday. We'd love to know the big and little things that you are grateful for. And Jody, I know that you're grateful to be able to be with your mom right now this morning.
2: Yes, thank you guys for understanding. So I'm still at the hospital, just stepped out of the room to hang out with you guys a little bit because, you know, Murphy, Sam, and Jody is a part of me too. So what's going on?
3: Nothing really. How about you?
4: No. Yeah.
0: Sam's got a little update. He wants to run by you, Jody, for your opinion.
4: Yeah. You know, this weekend, Maddie and Parker, my twins, are turning 21, and Maddie's got a party. Yes. And part of the party fun is they wanted pictures from Mom and with Maddie and pictures with Dad and Maddie. And I have to write something special just to Maddie. Now, the little clarification here. I got the first draft I'm going to run by you, but I thought this was like a power.
2: Wait. You're doing a draft for two. Isn't it two lines?
4: I can't stick to two lines. to tell your 21-year-old daughter what she means to you in two lines? Nah. And I found out it's not a PowerPoint thing either. They're printing this as a scrapbook for Maddie to keep.
0: Oh, well, see, they can print as many pages as they need.
4: Yeah, it's unlimited.
2: No.
4: Yeah.
2: But more important, it's going to be there forever.
0: Yes, correct. It doesn't have to be plugged in and charged.
4: Now, here's how it starts. Madison, by the way, inside joke. I always call her the wrong name.
0: Because it's Madeline in real life.
4: Madeline, yeah.
2: Awesome.
4: But Madison,
2: awesome.
4: You know, Mary, all kinds of stuff. First of all, I want you to know how much I love you now and forever. As a dad, good start?
2: Very good.
4: As a dad?
2: Going for the punch, like punching right away, yes.
4: As a dad, I've looked forward to every time we've been able to spend time together. On the patio, kissing you goodnight, Ulta and thrifting trips, everything. Yes, I love all the boys, but you have always been special to me. And there's a middle paragraph, which it's really personal, so I'm going to just leave that for Maddie. And I'm going to get to the last paragraph. I love you that you still seem to enjoy my corny dad jokes. You've heard them so much, you usually have the punchline before I text it to you. You're so smart, so beautiful, and I'm lucky to be able to call you my favorite daughter. Wish she's my only daughter. Ha, ha, ha.
0: Hey, ha.
4: Love you.
2: I love you.
4: Later, Gator, your father.
2: That can't be improved upon, and it's you with the jokey joke. Yeah. Like you opened with a joke, calling her a different name, and you ended with the favorite daughter.
0: Spot on, Sam.
4: Good. Thank you, Jody.
2: Yeah.
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2: I know Toy Story 5 does not come out until next Friday, the 19th, but they had the official world premiere in Hollywood this week, and they had a big surprise because Taylor Swift showed up, sat down at the piano, and she played her new song, I Knew It, I Knew You.
3: I remembered I loved you, came back when I met it, I saw you.
0: Wait, so this was in person? Oh, wow.
2: Yeah. At the world premiere, once everybody got into the theater, it's like, hey, Taylor Swift's here.
0: Whoa.
2: And so she played the new song. She spoke as well and thanked the directors for including her. And she also thanked Randy Newman. And then she said, oh, by the way, she brought Randy Newman out and they did the original Toy Story song together.
3: Some folks might be a little bit smarter than I am.
4: No one's smarter than you.

0: That's cool.
1: Yeah. You know how earlier this week, too, we told you that the Disney folks that were in charge of the movie put together a whole fake version so that none of the staff knew Taylor Swift was involved.
0: Like a decoy. Yeah.
1: Tom Hanks was at the world premiere, and he said even he didn't know. He said last week they were brought into a room and told Taylor Swift's got the song over the closing credits. And they were like, what? You didn't tell anybody?
0: Wow.
1: So even the stars didn't know this was happening.
0: Okay.
1: Moving on to Disney World, you know, last December, they tore down Aerosmith from the Rock and Roller Coaster, and they were putting in the Muppets. Well, the Muppets are officially there now, so if you go to Disney this summer, you're going to be riding on the Rock and Roller Coaster with the Muppets, Dr. Teeth, and the Electric Mayhem, and some of the songs they're featuring. Def Leppard is on there singing. You've got Born to be Wild with Camilla the Chicken, Katrina and the Waves with Kelly Clarkson and Dr. Teeth. This is the original version.
0: Yeah.
1: And also the original version of Love Roller Coaster. Well, they do it with Jennifer Hudson and Questlove on the ride.
0: Oh, that's fun.
1: And throughout the ride, there's a lot of cameos of other artists popping up. So
0: no Aerosmith covers on that one?
1: No.
0: Oh, man.
1: It would be nice to see Aerosmith pop up, too, on there. Later on this month, Alan Jackson bids his big farewell. They got the big concert coming up in Nashville, and NBC says, you know what? We're going to record it all and play it back for you later on this year. The director that did the Taylor Swift Eras Tour and the Hannah Montana Anniversary Special, he's in charge of this one, so look for Alan Jackson this summer.
2: We'll way down yonder on the chat.
0: All right.
2: It gets hotter than a hoochie-coochie.
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1: Always love hearing from you, and there's so many ways you can get in touch with us. Facebook, Instagram, TikTok, MurphySamAndJody.com, YouTube, pretty much anything that's on your computer, it'll reach out to us. And Jody, I know you're not here today, but I wanted to share this email for you from our good friend So.
2: Okay.
1: So wrote in, and this is about the memory that you shared with us of Mama Thelma taking you to the library to get books in the summer.
2: Right. I had forgotten about that until something that she said about libraries in the summer for kids. Don't forget that there's a lot available. And I had that memory that she took me when I was she was the first person to ever give me a book and say, hey, let's learn in here and read. And I don't even think that she could read very well, but she wanted me to read, which I thought was beautiful, but I didn't realize it at the time.
0: You know? At that age, you don't realize that she's trying to do something for you that she didn't do for herself.
1: Yes.
2: Correct.
1: And So says, and by the way, So answers a couple questions. She says, yes, So is short for Sonia, and I am a social worker. I have a master's in social work, and I work as a substance use counselor, and I do a lot of mental health counseling, too.
2: Yes.
1: And she goes on to say, as part of my job, I also know community resources, and I'm a fan and supporter of libraries because they are often my last free space for people to use. They're always a great free resource for people. There's typing courses, smartphone classes, meetups, meeting rooms, and my favorite, reading challenges during the summer. Plus, air conditioning.
0: Well, that's true.
1: I'm glad I was able to bring up a memory for you. Have a great day, So.
2: Oh, my God. So thank you for that. You did bring back a special memory from a woman who, I mean, she passed away when I was 10, my grandmother, and I had forgotten that completely. And I will say, we mentioned this in Three Things to Know this week. They say if you want your summer to be extended, to make it feel longer, it's what's making them shorter for us is technology and the way we live today and the way we're overscheduled. Have a book to read. Let that be your summer goal. Like, you're going to start and finish a book this summer.
0: Mm-hmm. Yeah, just one. So, even if it's just one, I mean, that's a good goal.
2: One would be good.
1: And a lot of libraries,
2: thank you again, So.
1: A lot of libraries, too, for the summer have reading programs for the kids where they can earn points and prizes and gifts and goodies, too. So reading and getting stuff.
3: Hot and mug.
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0: And guess who's calling the first person to call us this morning? Jody.
2: Hey.
0: That's because Jody's guys. Still at the hospital with her mom, who's in recovery, and things are going well.
2: It's funny. There's so many things, I think, to share with you and share with everybody. And one that's hitting me today is that if you're ever at a hospital, you know, in a room with a family member at shift change, it's funny. If you spend time in a hospital with somebody, you know that different, you know, caregivers and nurses come in and they work shift work. And here it's 7 to 7. So 7 a.m. to 7 p.m.
0: A lot of nurses do the very long shift. Yeah, exactly. Yeah.
2: Right. And it makes sense, though, now that I've seen it in action and sort of lived it for this week. It does make sense, but it just brings back to my mind. We've had Chelsea and Harrison. Harrison is on with my mom right now, and she really loves him. And he's got a great manner, and he has great energy. And Chelsea takes care of business completely, has taken really good care of her. But
0: I've been watching that very, very, very thorough.
2: Yeah, but if you had 100 different nurses, they would all handle things differently.
3: Yeah, it's just like every doctor.
2: You know? Yeah, but what I'm saying is it's true that every single person, you have this power too. You bring something unique to every situation. Every room that you walk into, every relationship you're in, you bring your energy. And your energy is not something that could be, you know, faked. You know what I mean?
3: Not only that, it almost hits you right away. Like, I'm assuming as soon as Harrison walked in the door, you went, nice guy here.
2: Right.
3: Yeah.
0: Once you get to know, well, you know, I never really thought about the longer shifts that way. That makes sense, because it would be pretty chaotic to change shifts so quickly when it's something so personal and the knowledge of what each individual situation is. Mm-hmm. That would be very chaotic care, and it's not that at all. And I know that's very difficult. That's why I respect some of these shifts are not easy shifts to do, right? Like Chelsea's shift is an overnight shift. And, you know, you're doing 12 hours, you know, in a row and however many days off that you get. And that's pretty intense. And I'm sure, too, a lot of the surprises wind up happening overnights, you know, with emergencies and unexpected things like
2: that. Well, you know what? I'm going to say this. There were some surprises with my mom overnight. And Chelsea acted like, though, it wasn't a surprise to her. In other words, she said, this is completely normal.
0: She's seen it before.
2: Happened,
0: yeah.
2: And we handled it. And here's what we're doing. You know, you're going to have different caregivers, and they're gonna bring something different no matter what you do.
0: Well, thank goodness, right? Know? If everybody was alike, that would be kind of, you know, predictable. And
2: unless they were all like Harrison.
3: Yeah.
0: Coming up at 6:50, three things to know today, and next, Sam is the food dude.
3: Yeah, Snickers has dropped a new cheesecake and candy treat for us.
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2: Sam's always up on the new eats. He's the food dude.
3: We have a new Snickers treat at the grocery store. Right now, only at Walmart, but it's going to spread to everybody.
1: Okay.
3: It is Snickers dipped cheesecake bites.
1: Ooh.
3: Yeah. Now, here's, wow. They sound delicious.
1: They do.
3: It is dry roasted peanuts and a nougat caramel cheesecake covered in milk chocolate and topped with Snickers pieces.
1: That sounds delicious. You know, the weird thing about cheesecake to me is the chocolate part. It doesn't always blend perfectly.
3: Right.
1: There are people that do it right.
3: Mm-hmm.
1: But I bet if it's Snickers, it's probably going to be done right.
3: Just so you know, before you go rushing in to buy them, there's only 8 in a package, and it's $7.99 is the average price.
1: Oh, okay.
3: Basically a dollar a bite.
1: All right. Oh, wow.
3: Yeah. M&M's, we told you about this one. They're going to be introducing the banana nut bread flavor.
1: Yeah. Jody questions that one.
3: Yeah. Well, it's already in stores now, so you can find it now. And apparently it's in all the Kroger-affiliated stores to start with. So
1: okay.
3: Go there if you want to find it right now.
1: We should try one.
3: Yeah. I want to get that and try it. If your kids can't decide if they want candy or cookies, we got a remedy for you. Mothers, they make the animal crackers that are frosted. Well, they now have frosted animal crackers with Nerds in the frosting.
1: Ooh,
3: So you get your cookie and your candy at the same time.
1: You know, it seemed like it took forever for the Nerds line to start expanding. Do you know they have these sort of like gummy type Nerds now?
3: Yeah. They have Nerds ropes too.
1: Yeah.
3: All kinds of stuff.
1: Yeah, it's good.
3: Got a new mac and cheese from Kraft. New shapes, I should say, to go in line with FIFA and the World Cup.
1: Okay.
3: It's soccer shapes. We have the soccer ball. We have cleats. Or boots, as they call them, and the field as well.
1: Cool. They've been doing the whole circular thing, like the SpongeBob ones were the first ones I remember seeing the little holes in like that.
3: Yeah. And speaking of the World Cup, the folks at Coors have created not the tall boy, but the taller boy. It is $30. You can only order it on the Coors website.
1: Oh,
3: it looks like it's about 3 beers tall.
1: Yeah.
3: And the name is Coors, just like when you score a goal. Goal!
1: Okay. That's the biggest can I've ever seen.
3: I guess it gets hot by the time you get to the bottom.
1: Well, unless you have a really big koozie.
3: Yeah. You can get that, like I said, CoorsLight.com and until they're gone.
1: All right, coming up, we'll check in with Jody again at the hospital, and then your Outsiders coming up next.
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0: Sam today.
1: All right, because, well, Jody will be with us again in just a few minutes.
0: Yeah. Got another Cat in the Hat movie that is going to be coming our way. This one coming November the 6th of this year, so just in time for the holidays. And the voice of the cat, it's an animated one. The voice of the cat is going to be Bill Hader.
2: Cat in the Hat. Every one of your assignments is a disaster.
0: Yeah, comedy ensues there. A lot of voices on this one. America Ferrera, Bowen Yang, Giancarlo Esposito, all going to be in this one. The story behind this one is the Cat in the Hat is summoned to his boss's office at the Institute for the Institution of Imagination and Inspiration.
1: Okay.
0: And he's told, just as you heard, how much of him, every time he does, has a job, things go wrong, but they want him to go help out a couple of kids who are new to town and adjusting to life in the new town. And of course,
1: so how does the animation look in this one? Does it look like your stock standard, or is
0: no,
1: it like
0: no, it looks really polished.
1: Yeah.
0: You know, it's kind of that Pixar looking really polished animation there.
1: Yeah.
0: The twins, you know, Thing 1 and Thing 2 are involved in this one too. So it's kind of the same telling of the story, just updated, I guess, and new. Because we had that Mike Myers one back in 2003. Where Mike Myers was the Cat in the Hat, and of course the original series. But this one coming out, and it's called The Cat in the Hat, November the 6th.
1: Coming up next, we're checking back in with Jody at the hospital.
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2: We really do love hearing from you, and we read and see every comment that rolls in, even when I'm not there, which I'm not there today. I'm just joining via, you know, this way.
0: Look, I'm really glad. I'm glad that you're joining us this way. Yeah. You know, we certainly don't have to, because I know your mom's getting your full focus.
3: Yeah, we need some help, but the two of us just can't cope without you.
0: That's true.
2: Not true. Not true, but Murphy, Sam, and Jody's my family, too. It's my everyday. So I just want to shout out my wow this week. Keep the wow is my motto, and my wow this week. Murphy, I knew that you would care for me in this, and I knew you would bring me sandwiches and check on me and bring me water and all the things and take care of Champ and Sparky at the house. But my wow this week, our daughters, Taylor and Phoebe.
0: Yeah.
2: They love their Nana. She's the one in the hospital, and they've been wonderful to her and with her. Like, and Phoebe rolled in the other day during visitation hours. She was like, "Hey, Nana, we're so proud of you. You did such a good job." You know, Phoebe was really doing that attagirl thing to her, and she needed it. You know, a grandma's going to perk up at a grandchild.
0: Isn't that amazing to see how that happens? It's like universal. It's so true.
2: But what I'm saying is they've cared for me this week. I cannot tell you, Murphy. I think Taylor and Phoebe are checking on me more than you. Like, you know, they're just and when Nana would ask how are her cats doing, my brother's taking care of her cats at her house, and you know, I told her they don't have what they want, which is you, but they have what they need. And Phoebe also reminded me, remember that she may not have what she wants, but she has what she needs, meaning you can go home and rest. I thought that was a lovely reminder. And Taylor keeps checking on me. You know, she's offered to come spend the night if I need to go home and sleep. So that's my wow. These girls, I didn't expect them to sort of step up in that way where they're not just focused on her, but they're taking care of me too. It's just really beautiful to me.
0: Mom, you know, it's always a wonderful surprise when it's your children, because you appreciate it, obviously, when it happens, but you're so used to giving it in the other direction that when it comes back like that,
2: that's what I'm saying.
0: It's a warm, wonderful surprise.
2: What's going on here? Are you my mother? No.
3: No, your kids are taking care of you while you're taking care of your mom.
0: Right.
2: Yeah, big life stuff.
0: Coming up next, three things to know today.
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1: Three things to know today.
0: In for Jody today, the 2026 FIFA World Cup starts today. Mexico versus South America. Mm-hmm. I'm sorry, South Africa. And this is the first time it's ever been in three nations, U.S., Mexico, and Canada. Three different opening ceremonies. Shakira's doing Mexico City, as Sam has talked about previously in Music News. And Katy Perry will be at the L.A. ceremony. By the way, if you want to spend $79, you can get your picture or face or name up on the big Jumbotron at whichever location.
2: Well, that's kind of cool.
0: I think that may just be here in the U.S., you know, a little capitalization moment. Big one from last night is that, and this is number two, Taylor Swift and Kylie Jenner shared a moment that went viral. You would think that just the Knicks winning the game last night, it was their hug. You know, they embraced right after a big win against the Spurs. It was really a close game, big comeback, 107 to 106. The Knicks won
2: 29 point comeback.
0: Yeah, and the other thing that went viral was Taylor's Stevie Nicks T-shirt, the Nicks T-shirt.
2: Oh,
0: And finally, number three. Today is the, this is crazy. Today's the 44th anniversary of the release of the movie E.T.
3: Right here.
0: Yeah, it came out June 11th, 1982. And then, of course, tomorrow is Disclosure Day, which is Steven Spielberg's latest movie, you know, starring Emily Blunt. And it's already got raving reviews for, you know, from critics. It's his first and they say it's his best in 20 years.
1: You're up to date. Three things to know today.
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0: Jody, a lot of these are for you. Jody, by the way, is still at the hospital this morning, so she's on the phone with us. And
2: hi. Yes, hey, joining via phone.
0: Yeah, your mom had surgery a couple of days ago, so obviously you're still there attending to her. And so We have had a lot of comments on our Facebook page.
3: Yeah, this one comes from Linda. She says, moms have a special place in our lives. I get to talk to or see my 89-year-old mom every single day. I take her to appointments, shopping, get her prescriptions, clean for her, and I cut her hair, even give her perms. There's going to be a huge part of my life that ends when she passes, but I will be happy knowing I spent so much time with her.
2: Thank you for that. We all don't realize that. Like, some of us live in that space where we know, and then some of us are like always wondering, hey, I could have been there more. I could have done more.
0: Yeah. There's a whole lot of positivity here for you, Jody.
2: Mona says,
0: praying for your mom, you and your family. I've been in your shoes. Be with her because that's what she needs. And it's good for you also. We're praying that she gets well soon.
2: Yeah. I will tell you something that's interesting. And you know, this happens in life, especially when it's your mom or a parent and they're in need of your help. It's a bit of a shift and a change. But my mom is also 100% still my mom. You know, the day she had the surgery, she was trying to tell me, "No, you don't need to stay here. You need to go home and sleep because you have work."
0: Mm-hmm. Once
2: and
0: a
2: I'm
0: mama,
2: like,
0: always
2: worry
0: a mama.
2: About that. Mm-hmm. Yeah, and I thought that was beautiful. You know, she's in her current state. She's still in that little way, a short percentage being my mother, and I love that.
3: Yeah, all moms are like that. When I had to visit my mom when she had her hip surgery, it was the same thing. When I showed up in the hospital room, it's like, what are you doing here? You don't need to be doing all of this.
2: I always tell our girls that, Taylor and Phoebe. It's like, I can't turn it off. I can turn it down.
3: Yeah.
2: You know, I can adjust as life adjusts and you grow up and you get your own, but I can't turn it down.
0: Yeah.
2: I find myself trying to turn it down. If we're sitting somewhere and it's cold and I see if, you know, Taylor doesn't have a jacket, I want to say, do you want my jacket or do you need it? You know, we can turn it down, but we can't turn it off.
0: Well, here's two more to share with you before we wrap this one, Jody. Emily says, you're an absolute anchor for copious amounts of followers. This is your time to focus on her, knowing that you have a prayer village holding you up near and far. I think that's really, that's the big thing. When it's a group of people supporting at the same time. And Marion says the same thing. Remember to take care of yourself so you can take care of others too.
2: Thank you. You're right. I'm working on taking care of myself.
0: Yes. Reach out to us anytime. We've got more from Jody coming up at 7:50. Three things to know today. And next, your morning pick me.
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0: So it's time for the morning pick-me-up. And if you're wondering how in the world do you take something kind of freaky, like, scams and phishing schemes and all this kind of stuff, or a demonstration video on cybersecurity, which can be pretty boring.
2: Boring, yeah.
0: And turn it into something fun, well, you recruit Conan O'Brien, which is exactly what Adaptive Security, the company that specializes in this kind of stuff, did.
3: According to the teleprompter I'm reading, people think deepfakes are new. They're not. In the 1990s, I replaced celebrities' mouths with my own. Back then, making a deepfake took hours. But today, AI can clone a person's face and voice in seconds.
0: So, you know, and that's actually why he was recruited to do this in the first place, because that was his whole shtick. If you remember, you know, Conan's late night show, all the lips moving and all that. And so pretty creative on the part of the people at Adaptive Security to decide, okay, if we're going to do a 15-part series that our employees are going to have to watch through on cybersecurity, do it in a way that makes people laugh.
2: I know. I don't work there, but I want to see all 15 of these.
0: Yeah, me too. Me too.
4: Hey, Conan, it's me, Joe. I need to access the RAM on the 10100 Ethernet RAID stack on Linux server 352 SQL. Send me your password, stat.
3: See? Not easy to spot.
0: Yeah. The visual on that one's funny, as Sam was saying, because he's got the mustache and it's good. But it's a whole entertaining, you know, series. It just goes to show you can take something serious. And you know what? I bet that'll be more memorable than trying to read from a playbook on how to, you know, make things safe.
2: You think this maybe is going to spark other companies to possibly jump on board and start doing this, as opposed to the boring PowerPoints that you have to watch about not giving out your passwords?
0: Yeah, I mean, probably. What is really ironic about it to me is so much of that training is now done with AI voices anyway.
2: Yes, that's true.
0: What I mean?
2: Mispronunciations and everything.
0: I think this is it probably wasn't cheap for them to partner to do that with it being Conan.
2: No.
0: But it's a great idea. Mm-hmm. And especially as AI becomes more sophisticated and can kind of think on its own now, it's going to be more complicated to understand. So I think if they just take the concept and make it simple or funny or comical, it's going to be a lot easier for people to digest and retain, you know? So thank you, Conan. That's today's morning pick-me-up. Got your Hollywood Outsider coming up next.
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2: Well, it's Sam in for Jody for this morning.
0: Yep.
2: I got a couple movie trailers that came out yesterday. Some big ones, too, we want to share with you. The latest live-action Moana movie trailer. And this one, we actually get to see Dwayne The Rock Johnson as Maui.
3: I'm sailing away, away. You're welcome. This mission has no chance.
0: And nobody's singing for him in that one.
2: No, he's doing the singing. And that You're Welcome song, he brings that one back. Apparently, all the kids love that one from the animated one. And by the way, if you see him in this trailer and think, man, he looks pumped up, they actually did put a bodysuit on him to make him a little more pumped
0: up. Oh, really?
2: Because, okay. You know, he has to, even as big as he is, he has to be even bigger to be Maui.
0: Okay.
2: And we have a sequel trailer that dropped yesterday. If you remember The Social Network from years back, we now have the sequel.
0: Oh, the Facebook movie?
2: Yes.
0: Yeah.
2: And they continue that one. This one is called Social Reckoning. It's about a whistleblower, a Facebook whistleblower, who's blowing. You got to hear Jeremy Strong because he plays Zuckerberg and he sounds just like him.
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6: People around here understand that when I say no, that's the end of the debate. I'm not 2 years out of a dorm room anymore, Charlie.
2: Look Doesn't around. That sound like Zuckerberg?
0: Wow, that sounds exactly like Mark Zuckerberg.
2: Look for that one in October.
0: Coming up at 7:50, three things to know today.
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1: Here's three things to know today.
0: Well, kind of a typical summer weather thing going on as we go into the weekend here with widespread outbreak of severe weather expected in parts of the plains in the Midwest with really large golf ball size hail possible. That always seems to happen in that part of the country. That's really where the biggest risk is. Tennessee Valley is expecting a lot of rain. And, of course, across all of the Southeast, plenty of heat.
2: No baking.
0: Yeah, exactly. Number two, a California judge is allowing a landmark social media addiction verdict against most of the major tech companies like Meta and YouTube to stand. No new trial approved there. But this is the case, in case you didn't remember, that a woman who alleged she became addicted to their platforms at a young age because of the design, and they awarded her $6 million in damages. Both YouTube and Meta are still fighting that. They're saying they're going to, you know, appeal. So we'll see where that winds up going. And number three, so here's a new study that shows that store brands really do save you more money than the name brands.
2: Yeah.
0: It may taste a little different to you, but they studied 171 different store brand food and drink items at Kroger and Target and Walmart and Aldi. And the store brand with the big savings of all of them was the sports hydration drinks, which there's no shortage of today.
2: Oh, yeah. There's tons of them.
0: They cost almost 74% less than the name brand versions at Walmart. Cereal comes in number two.
2: Yeah.
0: Not a surprise there. You can save almost 70% like at Walmart on their brand of Fruit Loop style cereals, and the same, you know, with Aldi. And by the way, the third thing on the list, Sam, it's a little odd. It's ketchup.
2: No.
0: Yeah, generic ketchup is cheaper.
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2: Guys, I will tell you this. For being in and out of the hospital, being in mostly with my mom this week for days.
0: Which is where you are right now.
2: I realize I don't know how to do this. So
0: let's
2: be a lesson for anyone who's ever done this.
0: What do you mean?
2: Just think. So let's just say this. If you have someone of your best friend's father is in the hospital or their significant other or whatever, and you want to do something, yes, you could bring flowers or balloons or you know, send messages. But if you're looking for an idea of what to do, I didn't know how to do this, meaning I didn't pack the right things. I couldn't find my deodorant this morning. Everything's a mess. Like, yeah. You know, I've not sat in a hospital for days in and out, really, that I can ever remember. I've been in the hospital when I had the girls, but, and Taylor and Phoebe have been wonderful, and so have you, Murph, but, and Sam, too, offering and checking on us. But, you know, like, if you want to bring something or do something for somebody that you love who is staying with a family member in the hospital, mm-hmm. you know, bring them a little snack. Bring them a little, you know, antibacterial. You just never know what they might have forgotten. I can tell you right now, this morning, it is freezing in the room. I didn't dress right for it. So I've been wrapped up in the blanket.
0: You mean how to help the helper, right? That's what you mean.
2: Yeah. Help the helper, yeah.
0: Yeah, because, you know, yeah. in this case, and I didn't even think about this in the ICU, there can't be any flowers in there. There can't be any food in the room. So there, it's very limited, and you have to know in advance what you can bring and what you can't bring up there, you know?
2: Yeah, yeah. But I'm just saying, like, I had a chance to run down to the little coffee shop and, like, what do you want to eat? I haven't eaten in hours. And so, like, oh, let me just have a muffin. And she goes, what kind? And I'm like, I don't want to make a decision. Give me chocolate chip. And so, of course, I heat it up because I'm freezing. And I start to eat that. And what do you think happens when you eat a warm chocolate chip muffin? Just the top of it.
0: You get thirsty?
2: No. I have chocolate chips all over my hands. Oh. And I'm wearing chocolate chip over my hands. Okay. Like, it's just. Well, the best, you know. So,
0: well, you're focused on everything else. I mean, your regular routine is what's disrupted. So you got to give yourself a little grace on that. You know, you're more concerned about your mom than you. So it's really easy to overlook those little things. You know,
2: and it's not about me, but I'm just saying, if you have a friend who's staying in the hospital with a loved one, if you're going to come up or drop something off, you know, something for their, you know, manicness, because that's what it feels like. You're really fish out of water.
3: Do you need Murphy to sneak anything into you today?
0: I can make it look like it's not food.
3: Yeah.
2: I found my deodorant, so I'm set. Okay, I think I'm set, and I have half of a chocolate chip muffin still.
0: All right. Coming up, got another Hollywood Outsider.
3: And you know that letter I have to write for Maddie this weekend, Jody? I want to run it past you. I got a first draft on.
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2: Always love hearing from you, and there's so many ways you can get in touch with us. Facebook, Instagram, TikTok, MurphySamAndJody.com, YouTube, pretty much anything that's on your computer, it'll reach out to us. And Jody, I know you're not here today, but I wanted to share this email for you from our good friend So.
3: Okay.
2: So wrote in, and this is about the memory that you shared with us of Mama Thelma taking you to the library to get books in the summer.
3: Right. I had forgotten about that until something that she said about libraries in the summer for kids. Don't forget that there's a lot available. And I had that memory that she took me when I was she was the first person to ever give me a book and say, hey, let's learn in here and read. And I don't even think that she could read very well, but she wanted me to read, which I thought was beautiful, but I didn't realize it at the time.
1: You know? At that age, you don't realize that she's trying to do something for you that she didn't do for herself.
2: Yes.
3: Correct.
2: And So says, and by the way, So answers a couple questions. She says, yes, So is short for Sonia, and I am a social worker. I have a master's in social work, and I work as a substance use counselor, and I do a lot of mental health counseling, too.
3: Yeah.
2: And she goes on to say, as part of my job, I also know community resources, and I'm a fan and supporter of libraries because they are often my last free space for people to use. They're always a great free resource for people. There's typing courses, smartphone classes, meetups, meeting rooms, and my favorite reading challenges during the summer. Plus, air conditioning.
1: Well, that's true.
2: I'm glad I was able to bring up a memory for you. Have a great day, So.
3: Oh, my God. So thank you for that. You did bring back a special memory from a woman who, I mean, she passed away when I was 10, my grandmother, and I had forgotten that completely. And I will say, we mentioned this in Three Things to Know this week. They say if you want your summer to be extended, to make it feel longer, it's what's making them shorter for us is technology and the way we live today and the way we're overscheduled. Have a book to read. Let that be your summer goal. Like, you're going to start and finish a book this summer.
2: Mm-hmm.
1: Yeah, just one. So, even if it's just one, I mean, that's a good
3: one
1: goal.
3: One would be good.
2: And a lot of libraries,
3: thank you again, So.
2: A lot of libraries, too, for the summer have reading programs for the kids where they can earn points and prizes and gifts and goodies, too. So reading and getting stuff.
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3: Of course, we're taking care of the outsider for Jody this morning.
0: Yeah, well, she's out.
3: I got some home improvement news. Actually, it's some Tim Allen news. Of course, you know, he is busy with Toy Story 5 right now.
4: Buzz Lightyear to Star Command. Come in, Star Command. Star Command, come in. Do you read me?
3: But of course, we all got to know him from Home Improvement back in the day.
5: Yeah. The Binford Volcano Master 5000. This is 150,000 BTU.
0: That's been 30 years ago.
3: Yeah.
0: Hard to believe.
3: Apparently, and I didn't know they were doing this, but there was a reboot in the works, like to find out what's going on with the family nowadays. And Tim Allen said he wanted it to focus on the three boys and, you know, their families and how Tim Allen is now a grandfather in the series and all that.
0: Right.
3: But he says the problem is the three kids. He says there is all kind of personality problems with the three kids. Of course, one
0: meaning
3: of them,
0: like in real life, the actors have personality
3: issues? Yeah, real life, the actors. Jonathan Taylor Thomas, he left acting years ago and says he wants nothing to do with it.
0: Okay.
3: The little one, Taron Noah Smith, has only done one or two things in acting, so he's really not into it. And of course, the big one, Zachary Ty Bryan, he's been arrested on and off over the years, and I think he's in jail right now on a 5-year sentence. So,
0: well, then that would make it a little difficult to get on the stage.
3: As Tim Allen puts it, it's challenging right now.
0: A little bit.
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3: I know Toy Story 5 does not come out until next Friday, the 19th, but they had the official world premiere in Hollywood this week. And they had a big surprise because Taylor Swift showed up, sat down at the piano, and she played her new song, I Knew It, I Knew You.
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1: Here's three things to know today.
0: Yep, usually this is what Jody does, but she's still at the hospital with her mom this morning. So we'll start with number one. It was a lot more than just Taylor Swift spotted in the crowd last night at Madison Square Garden. Of course, she always steals every single headline in her Stevie Nicks shirt. But Adam Sandler was there. Michael J. Fox. It's always great to see him, you know, still be active and out. He's been a huge Knicks fan forever. His wife, Tracy. John McEnroe, remember the tennis star? Jimmy Fallon, Jerry Seinfeld, Ben Stiller, Spike Lee, Nas, and Tracy Morgan.
2: Yeah, when they do it at Madison Square Garden, it's like the first three rows are just Hollywood.
0: Yeah, exactly. And so, of course, the Knicks came back in their huge win last night, and Game 5 is on Saturday. Number two, more reasons to grab blueberries. They've always been called a superfood. Neuroscientists are now saying, along with other experts, well, they've given their personal shopping list, Sam, so this is what they eat on how they work to prevent dementia. And so blueberries are at the top of their list. Fatty fishes, and then the ever popular leafy greens and spinach, stuff like that. Yeah. Of course, they say you got to do the non-food activities too, like brain games, fun.
2: Yeah.
0: Being social and limiting your stress. So all those ward off dementia.
2: Sudoku and blueberries. Okay.
0: That's a good idea. Yes. And number three, you don't hear this every day, but a Salt Lake City Council seat was filled this week with a coin toss. It was a vacant seat, and the council had wound up in a three-way tie. They just couldn't figure it out, so whipped out a quarter, and the next thing you know, Jennifer Pierce becomes the new Salt Lake City Council person.
1: You're up to date. Three things to know today.
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you can't go to Bass Pro without mentioning where their first location was in town, you're home. 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

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I hope you're having a wonderful Thursday morning, June 11th. As your workday continues with Miles Smith, here's Stargazing.

0: 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We all have those purchases that maybe we're not thrilled with the cost of. And if you can kind of keep that to yourself, that's a beautiful thing. What have you been hiding from your partner?
1: A really expensive squalene face cream.
0: Oh, yeah.
1: I don't even know what that is, but it's like $300 an ounce.
0: Uh-huh.
1: And I had to like get a different online profile so he didn't see it at all. 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
0: You know, when they appreciate how you look, but they don't want to know how you got there, that's a win.
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Springfield's 105.9 KGBX with variety from the 80s to today. We're already past 10 o'clock on a Thursday. It feels pretty good. Thank you for spending part of your busy day enjoying the music here with me, Jana. I know you have a lot of options. I think it's awesome. So thank you. Tina Turner, Ellie Goulding, more of your favorites this hour as the variety continues. It's Whitesnake, some of the best hair to come out of the 80s right here. Here I go again.

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If you are thinking about coming to our iHeartRadio Music Festival in Las Vegas, we would love to have you. 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

0: Cause I gotta have faith. 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

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The majority of artists will release new music on a Friday, and he is teasing a new song for tomorrow. 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

0: 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Looking back on some of the perhaps, well, let's just call them lies that we told our dads growing up. What was one that you actually got away with?
1: When I was 16, mm-hmm. I told him my boyfriend was 18 and he was really 22. Really wasn't the greatest thing, I guess.
0: Oh, and if he would have known, oh girl, you would have been in trouble. He would have been in trouble.
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101.9 KGBX. Already past 1 o'clock on a Thursday afternoon. Cannot believe we are almost halfway through the month of June. Whew, it's flying by. Dirty Dancing 2 in production right now. Let's hope the soundtrack is close to as good as the first, because there's some great songs coming off of it, like Eric Carmen. Here's Hungry Eyes.

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0: 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Really appreciate you enjoying the music here with me as we get through the workday together. Rascal Flatts and Blondie coming up right now. It's Alex Warren and Ordinary.
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Hey there, it's Jana. You know, we've got free tickets to all the best shows coming to the Ozarks this summer, like Miles Smith, Kesha, and more. 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

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Another chance to win in our 250K USA giveaway coming up 2 o'clock. It's soon. Here's Imagine Dragons.

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1: Sweet Dreams from the Eurythmics. 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
1: I'm Jeff Stevens. Lots and lots of people are streaming the new Taylor Swift song from Toy Story 5. 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

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Getting ready for the Have a Blast fireworks show in Republic on the 26th, and we're giving away the best seats in the house. 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

0: 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I'm Jeff Stevens. 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
1: I'm going under in this time. I fear there's no one to save me. 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

0: 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It's Thursday, June 11th. I'm Jeff Stevens. All right, Tony, if you opened up a restaurant, what would your star entree or dish be?
1: The dish would be jerk chicken Alfredo. It's a dish that my wife makes, and I can eat it every day. I love it.

0: Wow. Love jerk chicken, but jerk chicken Alfredo. 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Let me know in the talkback, Mike, on your iHeartRadio app there. If you opened up a restaurant, what would your star entree or dish be?
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I'm Jeff Stevens. A little bit after 3 o'clock on this Thursday afternoon. Is good luck possibly coming your way? We'll find out in 7 minutes. Here's Roxette.

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1: I'm Jeff Stevens. 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They're out there. And I'll tell you more coming up in less than 10 minutes. Here's REO.

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1: Stay from Rihanna on this Thursday afternoon. I'm Jeff Stevens. If you're a dog owner, you might like taking your pup to a dog park. Well, USA Today lists their 10 best in the U.S., and some of them are way over the top. They call them dream dog parks. They have separated play yards for big and small dogs, fetch football fields, splashing sprinklers, tennis ball trees, dog attendants on duty, called rufferees, by the way, I love that. And for dog parents, a cafe, a full bar, workspaces. Not all dogs may get top-tier luxury experiences like that, but maybe these parks are more for dog parents than the dogs themselves in some cases.
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1: I'm Jeff Stevens, and Sheila, you finally did it. You've been trying, and you got that $2,500.
2: 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Thank you.
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1: A little bit after 5, I'm Jeff Stevens. Coming up in about 7 minutes, a sleep scientist advice for the best sleep in the summer heat. Coming up.

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1: I'm Jeff Stevens. 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
1: 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Let me know.

it's green lights on Glenstone or traffic on Campbell. Nothing gets you through a Springfield commute like 105.9 KGBX. 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
1: I'm Jeff Stevens on your Thursday evening. Well, there are positives to remote work, but there's also a dark side of remote work. I'll tell you more about that in 8 minutes. Here's Corey Hart from the 80s. Sunglasses at night.

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1: Well, about a year ago, he was playing for about 1,000, maybe 1,500 people, and now he's selling out major venues, major stadiums, up to 20,000 people. 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